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1: 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The summer of soul began. I'll tell you all about it coming up in 15 minutes.

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1: I'm Stephen Lethbridge, and the Summer of Soul kicked off today in music history with the first of a series of free concerts called the Harlem Cultural Festival back in 1969. The Fifth Dimension played the first one. They sung that song, The Age of Aquarius, back in the day, and five more concerts followed it in the coming weeks. The series was chronicled in the Oscar-winning documentary The Summer of Soul back in 2021. Neil Peart joined Rush on this date in 1974 as the band parted ways with their original drummer, John Rutsey, who wanted to stick to playing blues rock, while Geddy Lee and Alex Lifeson wanted to get more experimental. Peart was the man for the job, leading Rush to becoming the defining prog rock band of the 70s. Sadly, both Rutsey and Peart have since passed away. And Eminem's long legal battle with his mother began on June 29th, 2000. Debbie Mathers filed a defamation of character lawsuit against her son Marshall, seeking $10 million in damages. The inciting incident was a lyric from My Name Is, My Mom Smokes More Dope Than I Do. They did reconcile before her passing, though, in 2024.
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1: A big shout out to the fine folks out in Hodges Cove having their summer fair coming up next month, July 25th from 1 to 4, held on the beach. They're going to have games of chance. 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
5: Looking ahead to Tuesday, June 30th, as we close out this month. Tomorrow's Meteor Day, also Asteroid Day. Remember, an asteroid is a large rock flying through space. A meteor is a smaller rock that enters the Earth's atmosphere. Location, location, location. It's OOTD Day tomorrow, and if you're still wondering what that means after scrolling past it so many times on Instagram, it's Outfit of the Day. Some people post videos or pics of what they wear every day. But if you're like me, not exactly a fashionista, you'd probably run out of material after a couple of weeks. I don't need that many shirts, I'm just saying. And finally, speaking of socials, it's Social Media Day tomorrow. I would say that of all of the big ones, Instagram is probably my most used. What about you? Let me know. 709-576-6936.
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17: Well, how you doing? Happy Monday to you, Newfoundland and Labrador. For Metro and Avalon, partly cloudy tonight, increasing cloud throughout the overnight. That's going to bring with it a slight chance of some light rain, maybe even a drizzle in there. Temperatures hold at 13 degrees under a light southeast wind. That's going to let the fog roll in after the midnight hour. 23 degrees, that's the high come Tuesday. The cloud and fog pulling back through the morning for a day of sun and cloud. Lovely. Light wind as well. Coastline's likely to have a ceiling a little bit below that 20-degree mark. Central, a few showers tonight and the chance of a thunder and lightning activity as well. The fog creeps in through the overnight here under a low of 10 degrees. The showers end Thursday morning. The fog lifts 23 degrees the runway for that sun and cloud afternoon. For the West Coast, periods of drizzle through tonight and the overnight, a low of 9 degrees with some more fog patches. The drizzle ends through Tuesday morning. 21 degrees is what we're aiming for. Again, about 15 to 16 along the coastlines. The sun helps, though. That's going to be out after the noon hour. For the Oz FM Weather Center, I'm Ryan Harding.
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1: I saw a headline earlier on today that says that so many people depend on pictures to try to figure out where they're going to go on vacation, but they can't determine whether or not those same pictures are AI. 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

0: Newfoundland's Oz FM, written by Tommy James and the Shondells, Billy Idol, Moni. Stephen Lethbridge signing off. And speaking of Tommy James, one of the only guys in history, perhaps the only guy in history, to unseat himself at the top of the charts with songs sung by two different artists. He wrote Moni by Billy Idol. He also wrote I Think We're Alone Now. Remember that one from Tiffany back in the 80s? Well, Tiffany unseated Billy on the top of the charts, and at the end of the day, Tommy James won regardless. So good for you, Tommy James. You can win with me in Entertainment Center, weeknight 7:30. Guess who's that Pokemon? And we will have another prize pack from Entertainment Center with the latest Pokemon cards, some great collectibles, too. That's coming up this Friday.
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12: Well, how you doing? Happy Monday to you, Newfoundland and Labrador. For Metro and Avalon, partly cloudy tonight, increasing cloud throughout the overnight. That's going to bring with it a slight chance of some light rain, maybe even a drizzle in there. Temperatures hold at 13 degrees under a light southeast wind. That's going to let the fog roll in after the midnight hour. 23 degrees, that's the high come Tuesday. The cloud and fog pulling back through the morning for a day of sun and cloud. Lovely. Light wind as well. Coastline's likely to have a ceiling a little bit below that 20-degree mark. Central, a few showers tonight and the chance of a thunder and lightning activity as well. The fog creeps in through the overnight here under a low of 10 degrees. The showers end Thursday morning. The fog lifts 23 degrees the runway for that sun and cloud afternoon. For the West Coast, periods of drizzle through tonight and the overnight, a low of 9 degrees with some more fog patches. The drizzle ends through Tuesday morning. 21 degrees is what we're aiming for. Again, about 15 to 16 along the coastlines. The sun helps, though. That's going to be out after the noon hour. For the Oz FM Weather Center, I'm Ryan Harding.
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I get knocked down, but I get up again. You're never gonna beat me down. 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
1: 6:05, good Tuesday morning, and happy fake Friday. That's what I like to call it when you don't have to get up for work the next day. You can stay up late tonight. Hope you had a great Monday. Hope you get tomorrow off. That's pretty nice. Stephen Lethbridge going to be joining me on the show a little later on this morning. Tomorrow, of course, is Canada Day, and we're going to celebrate early today. We're talking famous inventions from Canada, Canadian foods, celebrities, and so much more. Plus, we'll have plenty of fun facts. It's going to be a fun morning. We're kicking it off with John Mellencamp, Key West Intermezzo on Oz Mornings.

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1: Well, did you hear those thunder showers in Central last night? Apparently lasted for hours. Rhonda on social says, be lucky if nothing's on fire this morning. Hopefully not. As far as I've seen, we're okay so far. And it looks like the rain has cleared this morning. But the wildfire risk is high, at least for Gander and Harcourt areas. That currently means fireworks are banned. Not sure what that's going to mean for Canada Day celebrations. We'll have to keep an eye on that for sure. Becoming a mix of sun and cloud for all this morning. Could see some showers or thunder showers for Central again late in the day today. Highs around 24, feeling like 26 with humidity. It's going to be nice and hot. Partly cloudy then tonight. Chance of drizzle on the West Coast and some showers or thunder showers ending in Central. Lows near 13, except 6 in low-lying inland areas tonight. And for Canada Day tomorrow, sun and cloud for all with highs near 25. Looking pretty good. Taking a look at the roads now. Things are clear and dry out there this morning. Of course, construction continues. Saw significant wait times near Glenwood yesterday, so plan ahead. Delays added over an hour to some people's drive, even more. So yeah, plan ahead. Take an alternate route if you can, but I know there's not many other options. We do have a cruise ship arriving in Lansing Meadows today, so make our guests feel welcome. And as always, if you have anything, you see anything out there on the roads, let us know. Call or text the Oz line 709-576-6936.

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3: Good morning. It is 6:23. Tomorrow is Canada Day. Hopefully you got the day off. We first became a country back in 1867. Back then it was called Dominion Day all the way up until 1982. We got more lakes than any other country, the longest coastline in the world. And each year we celebrate our country with barbecues, fireworks, concerts, and so much more. Of course, tomorrow is a shops closing holiday, so most everything is going to be closed. Garbage and recycling not going to be collected, so do keep that in mind. Parking bylaws are still going to be in effect. Street cleaning is going to go ahead as scheduled as well, so vehicles not removed will be ticketed. Check your area for details on that. And going to see some road closures for the Canada Day Parade downtown St. John's tomorrow. Some parking restrictions as well. And down around Kitty Vitty Lake for the celebrations there, going to have some parking restrictions and road closures. So just be prepared for all that tomorrow and get ready to celebrate. Hope you have a great Canada Day.
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1: We're talking Canada Day today, and of course, in Newfoundland and Labrador, celebrations don't typically start until the afternoon. It is a somber morning as we remember the lives lost in Beaumont Hamel. On the morning of July 1st, 1916, over 800 soldiers from the Newfoundland Regiment went into battle. The very next day, only 68 men were able to answer the roll call. A devastating day for our province, and nearly every community was affected by the tragedy. Official services and wreath-laying ceremonies are held all across the province, with the largest typically taking place at the National War Memorial in downtown St. John's. Instead of poppies, people wear forget-me-nots out of remembrance, so get yours today. This year marks 110 years since the Battle of Somme. Veterans Affairs Canada will hold its main commemorative ceremony in France. We will remember them.

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1: Good morning. It is 6:46. And if you're an early riser in the metro area, you might want to check out the sunrise celebration at Signal Hill tomorrow morning. Be the first to celebrate Canada Day with free cupcakes at Cabot Tower. Then enjoy free family fun at Kittivitty Lake all afternoon. They're going to have live music and fireworks to finish off the night. Shuttle services will be available. Of course, there's always Canada's big birthday bash on George Street. You can check that out. They're going to have family fun during the day. Then the 19 plus street party with local DJs that night.

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1: Good morning. It is 6:55. RCMP engaged in a traffic enforcement blitz in the Clarenville Bonavista area over the weekend. 21 tickets were issued, 16 of which were for speeding. One driver was charged, was clocked traveling at 68 kilometers over the posted speed limit. His vehicle was seized and impounded by police, and his driver's license was suspended. Tickets were issued to other drivers for infractions, including failure to produce a valid driver's license, failing to obey a traffic control device, crossing a solid line to pass, and driving while disqualified. And police arrested a 29-year-old Alberta man in relation to an armed robbery on Major Street in Roddington by arm on Sunday evening. Around 5 o'clock, RCMP responded to reports of the robbery near a business on Major Street. A man with an armed with a knife threatened the victim and demanded cash. He fled the scene in a light-colored SUV prior to police arrival. Officers began a search of the community and located the described vehicle at a nearby intersection and en route 433. A traffic stop was conducted and the suspect was taken into custody without incident. The man was later released from police custody on strict conditions. He expected to appear in court on a later date. Taking a look now at weather, becoming a mix of sun and cloud for all this morning. Could see some showers or thunder showers for central late in the day today. Highs around 24, feeling like 26 with humidity. Then partly cloudy skies tonight. Chance of drizzle on the west coast and some showers or thunder showers ending in central. Lows near 13, except 6 degrees in low-lying areas. For Canada Day tomorrow, sun and cloud for all, highs near 25. So not looking too bad. We do have a cruise ship arriving in Lance Meadows today. Gas prices are down 3.3 cents per liter. Diesel down as well, 4.1 cents. So that's some good news for gassing up the toys for Canada Day. Construction continues as well. We saw some significant wait times near Glenwood yesterday. So plan ahead. Delays added over an hour to some people's drive. Yeah, that's a brutal one. Have some patience. And if you see anything you want to let us know about, call or text the Oz line 709-576-6936.
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3: Good morning, Chanel Lewis with you, and Stephen Lethbridge is here.
4: Hello there.
3: Hello.
4: How are ya?
3: Good. How was the rest of your day yesterday?
4: Good. Nap time,
3: yeah. I didn't really get a nap in. That's what happens when you got family in town.
4: Sure, yeah, but I mean, hey, listen, would you rather be sleeping or hanging out with your folks?
3: Oh, yeah. It's so nice having them here.
4: Yeah, absolutely. I had a family-filled weekend, which was very fun, but I was very busy, so it caught up to me yesterday around, I would say about 2:30, and I was like, I guess I'll have a nap and then come back in here for the evening shift.
3: Okay.
4: And that is exactly what I did.
3: Yeah, I think my parents are going to visit some other family members of mine today, so if I can sneak home
4: there
3: early, might get a nap in before they get back home.
4: Listen, it can't be a Chanel time all the time.
3: Exactly,
4: because you also had a busy weekend.
3: I did have a busy weekend, but get a day off tomorrow.
4: Absolutely, big Canada Day tomorrow.
3: Pretty nice, love it.
4: Going to be folks crowding George Street tonight for the Summer George kickoff party, and as well tomorrow at the School of Rock, which is very cool. Lots to love about Canada Day, especially that rare midweek holiday.
3: Sure, you know what, I'll take it.
4: Absolutely.
3: Any sort of day off, you gotta love a holiday. Lots of things to love about Canada.
4: Absolutely, yeah. We've got quite a country here. It's not perfect, certainly.
3: Nope.
4: But recent events transpiring around the world makes me appreciate it all the more.
3: Yeah, I do believe we're really friendly here.
4: I agree. I think that Canadians do have a well-earned reputation. And I will say, you get some people like, geez, go around bait, I'll talk about your...
3: Well,
4: okay, yeah, sure. But
3: yeah,
4: that's not for like tourists coming here and stuff, obviously.
3: That's true. Yeah.
4: That's for people you've had...
3: Generally, we are really nice.
4: That's for people you've had family feuds with for the past 100 years.
3: Yeah, that's a different story.
4: Over some plot of land that was shook hands upon, you know? The people here are number one. I think the natural beauty of Canada.
3: Oh, yeah.
4: Every now and again, you need a reminder. We went to Niagara Falls last September, and my wife had never been there, so we did the whole touristy thing, went on the boat right to the foot of the falls.
3: Yep.
4: It's exhilarating. Like, it's so cool to have so many natural wonders in Canada.
3: It is gorgeous, you know? And it's huge.
4: It's difficult to describe. I mean, I was trying to tell her because I had done it before, and we got there, and I did it no justice. And I had done it before, and I was still like, just hooting and hollering and having a great time.
3: It
4: was wicked.
3: It is pretty cool. Lots of stuff to love about Canada, especially a day off.
4: Oh, yeah.
3: So hopefully enjoy it tomorrow. Here's Rod Stewart, Forever Young, on Oz Mornings.

0: Good morning. It is 7:18 on June the 30th. And a happy birthday today to Jack O'Leary, turning 15 in Cowan Heights in St. John's. Happy 15th birthday, Jack. Greetings come from your family, friends, and your teammates. Hope you have a great day. Abigail Hanrahan Miller is celebrating in CBS. Happy 21st birthday. Lots of love from your biggest fans, Dad, Kevin, stepmom, Natalie, sister, Chloe, and brother, Caleb. Elaine Follett is celebrating today. Happy birthday to you. Greetings come from all your family and friends. And one of our coworkers, one of my very best friends, Steve Andrews.
1: Nice.
0: Happy birthday. Celebrating today.
1: One of the best Steves you know.
0: He's a good one. You're a good one, too.
1: I mean, I wasn't fishing for compliments, but I'll take them. Fantasia Barrino, former American Idol winner, is 42 years old today. The lovely and talented Lizzie Kaplan turns 44. And I just watched Full Metal Jacket over the weekend with Vincent D'Onofrio. He turned 67 today. He's been in so many things over the years. Daredevil on Netflix. He was Kingpin. I've been told he's my celebrity twin.
0: Really?
1: You know what? I'll take it.
0: Okay.
1: I'll take it.
0: If you know someone celebrating a birthday, let us know. Call or text the Oz line 709-576-6936.

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1: Good morning, it is 7:25. Deer Lake RCMP have been kept busy with multiple incidents in the last week. Police have charged two Deer Lake residents after a traffic stop led to the seizure of cocaine, cash, and weapons last week. Police say officers were conducting surveillance on June 24th when they saw suspected drug trafficking activity. A traffic stop led to the seizure of cocaine, cash, and drug trafficking paraphernalia and several edged weapons. 44-year-old Bert Gosney and 38-year-old Crystal Lee White are each charged with possession for the purpose of trafficking and are due in court in September. That investigation continues. And Deer Lake RCMP have laid charges against three youths after responding to a disturbance in a residential area last Tuesday morning. It was around 2:30 that police received several calls about a fight in the street. On arrival, officers learned that three suspects had broken into a nearby home, assaulted the residents, and damaged property. The suspects were known to the victims, and three youths matching the description and surveillance images were found nearby. They were taken into custody and charged with break and enter, assault with a weapon, and mischief. The incident remains under investigation, with more charges possible.
2: Morocco will be Canada's opponent in the round of 16 of the World Cup. They beat the Netherlands on penalties last night. The teams face off Saturday in Houston, and the Blue Jays beat the Mets 2-1 yesterday. The teams face off again tonight at Rogers Center in Toronto.
1: Taking a look at weather, becoming a mix of sun and cloud for all this morning. Could see some showers or thunder showers for Central a little later on in the day today. Highs around 24, feeling like 26 with humidity. Then partly cloudy skies tonight. Chance of drizzle on the West Coast and some showers or thunder showers ending in Central tonight. Low of 13, except 6 in the low-lying areas.
2: And we've got to take the good with the bad, right? So gas down 3.5 cents a liter almost. Diesel down 4.1 cents today. That's the good news. The bad news, road work still going on. Has not gone anywhere. We had a report that it was about an hour getting through Glenwood yesterday.
1: Yeah.
2: Through that road work that's happening out there. You can't go around it, so plan accordingly.
1: Yeah.
2: I would say give yourself extra time. Slowdowns back once again at around the Foxtrap Access Road and at the new roundabout up by Airport Heights Drive. Very backed up, almost back to Airport Road, at the moment if you are headed into the city. 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

0: Oz Mornings.
1: Chanel Lewis and Stephen Lethbridge with you this morning. Canada Day coming up tomorrow. Weather looking pretty good.
2: Yeah, thank God, man. Yeah. That's the worst thing. You got a day off in the middle of the week. You just got to stay inside.
1: Oh, I know. But sunny at 25 tomorrow.
2: Oh,
1: so
2: yeah.
1: Looking pretty good.
2: Fantastic.
1: Do you think you could spot a Canadian out of a crowd?
2: You know, I think I could.
1: Yeah,
2: pick them out. Having finally left the country for the first time last year.
1: Yep.
2: Or like a year and a half ago. Anyways, I think I actually could. The differences are quite staggering once you get outside of Canada.
1: Yeah,
2: I would say.
1: Definitely.
2: You know?
1: The typical one that everybody thinks first, Canadians say A.
2: Yeah, sure, of course. I will say the bigger tip-off, because not every Canadian says A, but almost every Canadian says sorry.
1: Yes.
2: I don't say sorry.
1: No, I don't either.
2: I say sorry. Like it's supposed to be said.
1: Apologizing to inanimate objects.
2: I've done that. I have absolutely done that.
1: Yeah, me too.
2: I would say general politeness, like letting somebody pass or holding the door or saying thank you is not looked at as like a weird intrusion in public. It's just like expected behavior.
1: Yeah.
2: In Canada, when we don't get that.
1: Kind of just the norm.
2: Yeah, it's a bit of a myth.
1: Yep.
2: You know?
1: In Canada, I'd say we're probably tolerant of adverse weather.
2: I would say welcoming in some cases, depending.
1: I don't know about that.
2: That's depending on whether or not you got yourself a snowblower.
1: Yeah, exactly. Yeah. I mean, we say Zed.
2: Sure.
1: Instead of Z.
2: Absolutely.
1: Another one?
2: Listen, of course, as we all know, smoking is very addictive, but you don't call it a cigarette. You call it a dart.
1: Darts. Yes.
2: Going for a dart, bud.
1: Yeah. You probably got a plaid shirt or two in your closet.
2: Yes, I would think so. And I would say, as proud as we are of the old metric system, we use it pretty willy-nilly along with the imperial system.
1: That is so confusing.
2: I would say, I don't know how many centimeters tall I am, but I'll tell you what, when I hit the highway, I'm going 100 kilometers per hour.
1: Yeah, I'm just so confused. how to spot a Canadian? Can you think of anything else? Let us know. Maybe it's carrying around a double-double from Tim's.
2: Sure.

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2: Oz Mornings.
3: Good morning. It is 7:43. Chanel Lewis and Stephen Lethbridge with you today.
4: Yeah, you mentioned something back there, Chanel, that really resonated with me. You said, as Canadian, as apologizing to an inanimate object.
3: And yep.
4: Something I've done on multiple occasions.
3: Yeah. Me too.
4: It's definitely something that I have done, and that may be the most Canadian thing that I have done in my life, but it is tough. I thought of a couple of other things.
3: Okay.
4: So multiple times in my life, this is, I think, you know, a product of growing up out around the Bay. I've just been like walking through my neighborhood and have encountered a moose in like very close quarters.
3: In a residential street somewhere. Yeah.
4: One time I was walking through like basically it was a trail behind some of my neighbor's houses, and it was a bull moose. If it was 20 feet tall, it was 10.
3: Yeah.
4: You know, it was like, it was just massive. I was also like 9, but it was just like, oh, Canada, it's right there.
3: Yeah, terrifying.
4: That's one of the most Canadian things that has ever happened to me, for sure, because like I literally ran home in 2 minutes.
3: Definitely.
4: I was also going very fast. Also, and I don't know if this was maybe different for you growing up in Ontario, but the amount of times that I have had to hop on an all-terrain vehicle of some kind just to go party back
3: go
4: in the day.
3: To a party.
4: Depending on the season, it was either a quad or a skidoo.
3: That's true.
4: One time, it was after dark in a bog I wasn't familiar with, and still we managed to make it work because, by God, we're Canadians, and that's what we do.
3: Yeah. I mean, the stuff we get ourselves through is crazy.
4: Yeah.
3: I have a friend, Jeff Osmond. He wears shorts like almost all year round.
4: Yeah.
3: Like, you're cracked.
4: Yeah, the guy walking into a Costco in shorts and sneakers on like March the 1st, that is a true Canadian
3: too wild. I went on a college trip with CNA. We went to Qatar.
4: Cool.
3: And we arrived at night and we were like, oh, it's so nice and it's so warm.
4: Uh-huh.
3: And there's an outdoor pool. So we're like, of course we're going swimming.
4: Yeah.
3: The security guard had on a winter coat and a toque. And we were like, we're going swimming.
4: Although he wouldn't have said he had a toque on, I guarantee
3: that's true. That's very Canadian.
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1: Good morning, it is 7:55. RCMP engaged in a traffic enforcement blitz in the Clarenville Bonavista area over the weekend. 21 tickets were issued, 16 of which were for excessive speeding. One driver was charged with traveling 68 kilometers over the posted speed limit, 100 kilometers an hour. Yeah, traveling 168 kilometers an hour, that is crazy. His vehicle was seized and impounded by police, and his driver's license was suspended. Tickets were issued to other drivers for infractions, including failure to produce a valid driver's license, failing to obey traffic control devices, crossing a solid line to pass, and driving while disqualified. Oof. Police arrested a 29-year-old Alberta man in relation to an armed robbery on Major Street in Roddington Bide Arm on Sunday evening. The man, armed with a knife, threatened the victim and demanded cash. He fled the scene in a light-colored SUV prior to police arrival. Officers began a search of the community and located the described vehicle nearby. A traffic stop was conducted and the suspect was taken into custody without further incident. They faced charges including robbery with a weapon, possession of a weapon for a dangerous purpose, and uttering threats. The investigation is ongoing, and anyone with information is asked to contact police or Crime Stoppers.
2: And the Blue Jays beat the Mets 2-1 yesterday. Those teams face off again tonight at the Rogers Centre in Toronto. And we know that Canada's opponent at the World Cup in the round of 16 will be Morocco. They beat the Netherlands in penalties last night. Those teams face off Saturday in Houston.
1: Very exciting. Taking a look now at weather. Becoming a mix of sun and cloud for all this morning. Could see some showers or thunder showers for central late in the day today. Highs around 24, but feeling like 26 with humidity. Partly cloudy then tonight. Chance of drizzle on the west coast and some showers or thunder showers should end in central. Lows around 13, but 6 in low-lying areas. And for Canada Day tomorrow, sun and cloud for all with highs around 25.
2: And good news, we do have gas down 3.3 cents per liter today, down 4.1 cents per liter for the price of diesel. I will say the slowdowns are back once again today, the Fox Trap Access Road and the TCH, things very slow in that neck of the woods out in Central. We've got more slowdowns out around Glenwood, and those lasted, so just west of Glenwood, essentially, they are lasting like almost an hour. In some cases, yeah. Based on reports we've received over the past day or so. And at around Pasadena, going past Deer Lake, that area, it is still slow going in that neck of the woods. Any traffic tips, call or text the Oz Line 709-576-6936.
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3: 9 minutes after 8, and it's time to get grilled.
4: Yeah. We're grilling.
3: Yeah, it's going to be a nice day for grilling tomorrow.
4: Yeah, it will be. 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
3: With an app and Wi-Fi.
4: Yeah. It's a crazy, crazy contraption worth $1,500. And listen, I'm sure the strip loin or whatever you're going to be tossing on the grill, the weenies and burgers are fine.
3: Yep.
4: Could be a tomahawk from Anderson's.
3: Oh.
4: Just saying.
3: That would be nice.
4: That'd be all right.
3: Yeah.
4: Man, and it could be like the fanciest tomahawk of all time with a great barbecue package worth $350.
3: Yes, throwing in some spices and some burgers. Listen, and even a gift card.
4: For a special occasion, I'll go to Anderson's, and not only will they get me a delicious steak worthy of whatever's happening, but they also give me the expertise to make it taste really good.
3: Okay.
4: Last time I went down, I got some for our anniversary last year, and I said, hey, how would you cook this? And he told me exactly what to do, and I did it, and it was wicked.
3: Nice.
4: The vibes are deadly.
3: Okay, getting some tips down there, too. But yeah, we've got the ultimate barbecue package for you. I just got to test your trivia skills.
4: Are you ready to get grilled?
3: That's right. Are you ready to get grilled? Could win you this $1,500 barbecue from the woodshed and $350 worth of meat from Anderson's. You want to play? Call the Oz line now, 709-576-6936.

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5: Hi, good morning. How are you?
4: Good, how are you?
5: Oh, I can't believe I got through.
4: Can't either. Who are we talking to?
5: My name is Lori. I'm in Corner Brook.
6: Lori, we can hear the surprise in your voice.
4: Yes.
5: Oh, yeah. I've been trying forever.
4: Okay. How's your trivia skills?
5: Well, I've been doing pretty good. I've been playing long, and That's good.
6: I will say, once you get in the hot seat, so to speak, and you get ready to get grilled here on the radio, it does change things a little bit.
5: Absolutely. I'm hoping it doesn't for me.
4: That's true. If people didn't get the answer correct, we will throw the question back in there. So you might actually get asked some that you've heard before. So that could be helpful.
6: Absolutely.
5: Okay.
4: We're going to start the timer here after the first question. And as you know, if you've been playing along, you can say pass. Help you get through the questions a little quicker.
5: Okay.
4: You ready to get started?
5: I am.
4: Okay. Here we go. Mother's Day is in what month?
5: May.
6: What AHL team played in St. John's from 2011 to 2017?
5: Was it the St. John's Maple Leafs?
4: What toy brand makes Barbie dolls?
5: Mattel.
6: Who plays Kevin McAllister's mom in Home Alone?
5: Pass.
4: Okay. What kind of doctor specializes in skin?
5: Dermatologist.
6: When is St. Patrick's Day?
5: March 17th.
4: All right. What did Twitter change its name to?
5: X.
4: Yep.
6: What is Dr. Frankenstein's first name?
5: I have no idea. Pass.
4: Okay. What does your big jib do in the Newfoundland saying?
5: May your big jib draw.
4: Yes.
6: You did it.
4: That's six.
6: My God. How much time do we have left?
4: She got 13 seconds to spare.
6: I'm going to ask you one more just to see. In which country would you find the Palace of Versailles?
5: France.
6: Seven right. Holy moly.
4: Wow.
6: Lori, superstar. My God.
4: That's really impressive.
6: So listen, you only needed six. You got seven. I don't know if that's going to be beat the rest of this contest.
4: No,
6: that
4: probably
6: is
4: not.
6: Very impressive, Lori. Holy moly.
5: Thank you.
4: And so far, you're only one of three in the grand prize draw. That's pretty
6: right.
4: good.
6: That's a 33% chance to win, if my math is correct.
5: Awesome.
6: Amazing.
5: I'd love
6: Lori.
5: To win it.
6: Congratulations and a great job, by the way.
4: Yeah.
5: Thank you. That was awesome. So much fun.
4: Good luck in the grand prize draw.
5: Okay. Thank you. Have a great day.
4: You too.

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1: Good morning, it is 8:25. Deer Lake RCMP have been kept busy with multiple incidents in the last week. Police have charged two Deer Lake residents after a traffic stop led to the seizure of drugs and weapons last week. Police say officers were conducting surveillance on June 24th when they saw suspected drug trafficking activity. A traffic stop led to the seizure of cocaine, cash, and drug trafficking paraphernalia and several edged weapons. 44-year-old Bert Gosney and 38-year-old Crystal Lee White are each charged with possession for the purpose of trafficking and are due in court in September. Investigation continues. And Deer Lake RCMP have laid charges against three youths after responding to a disturbance in a residential area last Tuesday morning. It was around 2:30 that police received several calls about a fight in the street. On arrival, officers learned that three suspects had broken into a nearby home, assaulted the residents, and damaged property. The suspects were known to the victims, and three youths matching the description and surveillance images were found nearby. They were taken into custody and charged with break and enter, assault with a weapon, and mischief. The incident remains under investigation with more charges as possible.
2: And taking a look now at your sports, we know that Canada will face Morocco in the next round of the World Cup. The round of 16 kicks off for Canada this Saturday in Houston. Morocco beat the Netherlands on penalties last night. And the Blue Jays will look for a second straight win over the Mets when they face off at the Rogers Centre this evening.
1: Take a look now at weather. Becoming a mix of sun and cloud for all this morning. Could see some showers or thunder showers for Central later on today. Highs around 24, feeling like 26 with humidity. Then partly cloudy skies tonight. Chance of showers on the west coast and some showers or thunder showers ending in Central tonight. Lows near 13, except 6 in low-lying inland areas. And for Canada Day tomorrow, sun and cloud, going to be a beautiful day with highs near 25.
2: Slowdowns on the west coast passing through Little Rapids and just past Deer Lake as you are driving through. There's some road work happening, so please keep that in mind as well. We've got that that road work west of Glenwood that is slowing things right down. Once again, we had one person say they were stuck for an hour yesterday, so give yourself extra time to get wherever you are headed, and then the usual spots here in and around the metro area. But hey, at least while you're idling in construction, you're not paying as much for gas, down 3.3 cents a liter.
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3: Hi, I'm Craig Scott, Mayor of the Town of Torbay. 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
3: Chanel and Stephen with you this morning. Canada Day coming up tomorrow. Finish this sentence. In Canada, we...
4: Canada, we... Run to the window during language arts because there's a moose in the school's front yard. That is an example from my real life.
3: So specific.
4: Absolutely.
3: I love it. Yeah, the more specific the answers, the better.
4: And then the announcement goes over the PA in the school. Every student must stay inside. There's a moose in the front yard.
3: Wow.
4: So
3: yeah, that
4: funny.
3: Didn't happen to me going to school in Ontario.
4: Mr. Janitor, get the mop, please.
3: Wow. In Canada, we say sorry a lot.
4: We do. And we say sorry. Again, we don't say sorry. And we do say Z. We don't say Z.
3: Yeah.
4: We say Z. I remember when my wife was ordering her wedding dress. She ordered it from Michael's Bridal down in the States. And a nice lady, sounded like she was from Georgia, was on the other line.
3: Okay.
4: And my wife was giving her a postal code at the time. And she said, 5Z5. And the woman said, did you say Zad?
3: Zad? Wow.
4: Here's another example from my own real life. In Canada, we sit on the back of a quad that had a seat, like an actual seat that was taken off the chair of an elementary school.
3: Yes.
4: We were also probably wearing a bicycle helmet.
3: Yeah, might have just been like a cushion of patio set or something.
4: Absolutely. That's another real life example.
3: Yeah, tied down with some bungee cords.
4: I'd say a piece of plywood would do in a pinch.
3: Yep, that's definitely happened. Oh, those are great.
4: Yeah, I got a couple more. Maybe we'll save them. I want to see what other people have to say.
3: All right, what can you come up with? Finish this sentence. In Canada, we... Let us know. Call or text the Oz line or let us know on social media.

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1: Oz Mornings.
2: Chanel and Stephen with you this morning. Canada Day coming up tomorrow. Hopefully you get the day off. Finish this sentence. In Canada, we...
3: Dot, dot, dot. I saw that one guy named Corey on our Facebook page said, measure patience in cups of Tim Hortons coffee.
2: Oh, yeah.
3: That's a good one.
2: That's a really good one.
3: That is
2: one.
3: Like modern day philosophy right
2: yes.
3: there.
2: Yes.
3: Here's one from my own personal life. You miss school because you're sliding. And here's the trick.
2: Ooh.
3: We've got a long way to winter, hopefully. Although there's like a snowstorm warning on the west coast of North America.
2: Yeah.
3: They could get like a weird amount of snow in the Rockies, which
2: gross.
3: Like, okay, better them than us.
2: Yeah.
3: But
2: please.
3: if it's like school's closed for the morning, get out of there.
2: That's true.
3: Grab your sled, grab your snowboard, whatever it is. Get clear to house.
2: Yep.
3: And then when they put school back in for the afternoon, you're nowhere to be found.
2: Yeah. Do you have to go back, really?
3: I mean, if you
2: I
3: can't
2: got
3: be
2: taken
3: reached.
2: Out of school once on a really nice day. My dad wanted to teach me how to ride dirt bike.
3: That's all right.
2: It was so cool.
3: That's pretty good.
2: It was the best.
3: That's not bad.
2: Yeah.
3: How about this one? Making sure, in Canada, we make sure that the guys that buy our couch off of Facebook Marketplace have some cookies for Christmas. This is one that happened a few years ago.
2: Okay.
3: I was selling a couch, and the buy showed up to the house. I could tell they had just arrived in Canada, and they were outfitting their apartment. I was talking to them a little bit. They were students at Munn.
2: Yeah.
3: And it was right around the holidays, and as they were loading up the couch, my mom had just sent in a bunch of homemade cookies, so... Mm.

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2: Oz Mornings.
3: Finish this sentence. In Canada, we... What? Lorraine says, in Canada, we get sent to the store in a snowstorm to get mom a Diet Pepsi and a Crispy Crunch bar. Gotta have it while watching Young and Restless.
4: Absolutely. Like, we're in Canada. That's nothing. That's fine. I mean, take you out of school, sure, but you can still go to the store for me.
3: Exactly.
4: Cheryl says, in Canada, we do it right. Plain and simple.
3: We do it right.
4: In most cases, I think that's true.
3: We do. Wendy says, in Canada, we know all four seasons can happen in one day.
4: If you're leaving the house, you might have shorts on, but that doesn't mean you're not packing a jacket and an umbrella and maybe some oilskins.
3: Yes.
4: Yeah.
3: Yep. So wearing the wrong clothing for the wrong season makes a lot of sense.
4: It's going to be right at some point. Just wait 20 minutes.
3: Yeah, exactly.
4: Pretty much.
3: Keep letting us know what you can think of. Finish this sentence. In Canada, we...
4: We had Patricia say love Putin on our Facebook page.
3: And I don't know about that.
4: 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She said love poutine.
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10: 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It's Who Am I, What Am I? With Chanel and Hugh.
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12: Not bad.
11: Yeah, pretty nice.
12: Wish I could win it. I got to stain my patio.
11: Oh, yeah. I got to do some touch-ups too.
12: Yeah, it's not fair, I tell you. And nope. I won't stand for, no, I can't do anything about that. I can read out some guesses and some questions we've already got coming in to our Oz line. Is it found in the home?
11: No.
12: Is it found in a bathroom? Because not every bathroom is in a home.
11: That's true. I would still say no.
12: Yeah. Can you eat it?
11: Nope.
12: Okay. And Andy guessing, is it at Costco? I'd say it could be.
11: I would think maybe no.
12: Okay.
11: You think yes?
12: I'll go with you. I would say it's not known to be at Costco.
11: Okay.
12: Okay.
11: All right. We'll
12: there
11: go with
12: go.
11: That. Is it found at Walmart? Kind of same thing.
12: Yeah, pretty much.
11: Yeah. Okay. What could it be? Got any yes or no questions? Call or text the Oz line 709-576-69.

0: Hey, we're still looking for the answer. Who am I? What am I? On Oz FM.
1: We don't know much yet. We know it's not a bathroom thing, not really a household thing.
2: Yeah, and it's not known for being a Costco or Walmart.
1: That's right. The buys from Extreme East are wondering, is it natural?
2: No.
1: Is it a honeycomb?
2: No, it's not.
1: Okay, or is it liquid?
2: It is absolutely not liquid.
1: Mm.
2: Let somebody ask if you can carry it in one hand. I think so.
1: I think you probably could.
2: I think
1: yeah.
2: You could, absolutely.
1: Yeah.
2: As well, is it used outdoors?
1: Yes, it is.
2: It is used outdoors.
1: Okay.
2: We've got a breakthrough.
1: That's right. Yeah, that's a few questions to get you started, but we need to narrow it down some more. Do you wear it around your lower body?
2: No, I wouldn't say so.
1: Very specific.
2: Yeah.
1: No, you don't. Is it a tool?
2: I don't think so.
1: No, it's not like a tool you'd find in your shed or anything.
2: No, it's not something you would put in your belt.
1: No.
2: For example.
1: But it is a thing that is useful, I guess.
2: Sure.
1: According to the tool definition, maybe.
2: It is an aid, not a tool.
1: That's right. Okay,
2: okay.
1: Yeah, very well put. Somebody is guessing trowel.
2: It's not a trowel. I would say trowel falls into the tool category.
1: Yeah,
2: for
1: maybe.
2: A very specific job, but a tool all the same.
1: That's true.
2: Yeah.
1: Okay, what could it be? We need some more yes or no questions. Give us a call or text on the Oz line.
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0: It's a person. It's a thing. It's Who Am I, What Am I?
1: Hi, Oz FM.
2: Do you use it in the summertime?
3: Yeah, I would say so.
1: Yeah.
3: Do you have a guess? Wait, who are we talking to?
2: Selena.
3: Hey, Selena, what's going on today?
2: I'm home right now because school's out.
3: Are you having a good summer so far?
2: Yeah.
3: Awesome. All right, let's see if we can help you win some paint. Would you help out Mom and Dad or what with if you won the paint on Friday?
2: I'd probably paint the deck.
3: There you go.
1: Hey.
3: Selena's a real go-getter. All right, do you have a guess, Selena?
2: Is it a kite?
3: It's not a kite.
1: Not a kite. That's a good guess, though.
3: That does help narrow it down. You can call back and guess again if you want to, Selena.
2: Okay.
3: Thanks. See ya.
2: Bye.
3: Oz FM, hello. Who's this?
4: Hi, this is Charlene calling by Who Am I, What Am I?
3: All right. Do you have a guess or do you have a question?
4: Is this thing fairly common around, like, the city?
3: I would think so.
1: Yep.
3: See them around all over the place.
4: Is it a stop sign?
1: It's not a stop sign.
3: It's not a stop sign. No. I did drive past one today on my way in, though. I will say that.
1: Okay.
3: Maybe that blows it wide open, but you can call back with another guess or question, okay?
4: Thank you.
1: Hi, Oz FM.
5: Hello.
1: Hi.
5: This is Eldon Rogers. I'm here for Who Am I, What Am I?
3: Awesome, yeah. Eldon. I like that you're right down to business. I appreciate that about you.
5: I also love Oz FM, by the way. That's
3: awesome.
5: Stick of my ear out here.
3: Whoa!
1: Thank you so much. You're
3: buttering us up. Do you have a question or do you have a guess?
5: Is it okay if I do both?
3: You absolutely can. I would advise that you do so. What's your question?
5: Is it used for, like, health, medication?
3: No.
1: No.
3: I wouldn't say so.
5: Okay, I forgot all the things that people ask.
3: That's okay. You can just take a wild stab in the dark, and if you get it right, awesome. If you get it wrong, you can just call us back.
1: We don't know a whole lot about it yet. We know it's like an outdoor thing.
3: Yeah.
1: Not something you could really find at Walmart.
5: Okay, I'm thinking like a water hose.
3: It's not a water hose.
1: No.
3: It's not a water hose, but listen, you've helped narrow it down a little further, and Eldon, you can call back too. It was nice talking to you, man.
5: Thank you.
3: See ya.
5: Have a good day.
3: You too.
1: Bye.
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0: It's a person. It's a thing. It's who am I, what am I?
1: We are looking for something that you would find outside. Steven said he passed it on his way into work this morning.
2: Is it a barbecue?
1: Nope.
2: Is it a handheld radio?
1: Nope. Not that either.
2: A tractor.
1: It's not a tractor. No, you can definitely see them around the city.
2: Yep.
1: Not something you can actually buy for yourself, probably at a store.
2: Yep.
1: Not at Costco or Walmart, anything like that. Tons of guesses for stop sign.
2: Oh, yeah. Of course, we had somebody call in with a guess for stop sign, and that is definitely in the Ballywick. That's in the neighborhood.
1: Yeah. It checks all the boxes, but nope, it's not a stop sign today. Is it a fire hydrant?
2: It's not a fire hydrant, no, but very close. Wrong color, I would say.
1: Okay. Could it be used for construction?
2: I would think it absolutely would be.
1: Yes, it is.
2: Yep.
1: And we have a few people guessing pylon or traffic cone.
2: Yeah, it is.
1: Yeah, it is.
2: We'll take either or.
1: Yeah.
2: We don't care.
1: Either or. And Jenna got the answer first. Congratulations.
2: Wow. So before we started this morning, Chanel was like, this is going to be too hard. I don't know if they're going to get this one.
1: Yeah.
2: Proven or wrong, like, once
1: how
2: again.
1: How do we narrow this down? But geez, it's not even 9:30 yet.
2: Congratulations, Janet.
1: You figured it out. Well done. 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
1: Coming in, sun and cloud for all this morning. Could see some showers or thunder showers for Central late in the day today. Highs around 25, feeling like 26 with humidity partly cloudy then tonight. Chance of drizzle on the West Coast and showers or thunder showers ending in Central. Lows near 13, except 6 in low-lying inland areas.
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1: Janelle and Stephen with you this morning. Had a wrap on Who Am I, What Am I early today.
2: Yeah, Janet, yeah. Congratulations. We had a few guesses of the correct answer, which was pylon or traffic cone. Janet got in there first.
1: That's right. Something you see around everywhere when you look outside now.
2: Oh, yeah. It's hard to miss them.
1: Yeah. Of course, Canada Day coming up tomorrow. That's exciting.
2: Oh, yeah. And we asked this morning, in Canada, we ... and asked you to finish the sentence over at 947OzFM on social media. So I found this online. This is from a website called thenewcomer.ca. This is for people coming to Canada to live for the first time, people okay. immigrating to Canada. And it's a very Canadian bucket list. These are typical, classic Canadian experiences. Yep. Thought it'd be fun if two people born in this country, ourselves, took this quiz as well.
1: Okay.
2: All right.
1: Let's do it.
2: Of course, you got to skate on a frozen lake.
1: Yes.
2: 100%. I've done that.
1: I've done that too.
2: How about eat poutine?
1: Yep.
2: Never had poutine.
1: Never?
2: I'm not a gravy guy. I don't like gravy. I've never had poutine.
1: Poutine gravy is a little bit different, though.
2: I know. I've got to do it. Yeah, I've got to
1: like
2: take the
1: different
2: plunge.
1: Type of sauce. Some people just do the gravy, but sure. if you're going to like a Burger King yeah. or something like that, you're getting more like of an orange sauce than a gravy.
2: You're not making it sound okay. very appetizing.
1: Sorry.
2: I'm just saying.
1: It's pretty good.
2: How about seeing the Northern Lights?
1: I have once. I was really young.
2: Right, yeah.
1: Yeah, probably like 7 or 8.
2: I have not. Really? I mean, we saw like kind of a very vague green glow one time over the house, but
1: yeah.
2: I don't believe that was Northern Lights.
1: Okay.
2: That might have just been like a hallucination or something. how about going to Niagara Falls?
1: Yep.
2: Visiting Niagara Falls. Done that one. Nanaimo bars.
1: Oh,
2: trying a Nanaimo
1: so
2: bar.
1: Good.
2: I'd have 5 of them right now, actually. Yeah. How about going to a Canadian music festival? And I don't know how many George Street festivals I've been to, but it's been a lot, and yeah. I'm counting it.
1: That's right.
2: 100%.
1: And a big Canada Day bash on George Street tomorrow.
2: Yep, 100%.
1: That'd be fun.
2: Multicultural Street Festival, I think also George Street Festival kind of applies
1: yes,
2: for that.
1: Yes, definitely.
2: As well. And how about spotting a moose?
1: Oh, yeah, for sure.
2: I saw one like 2 weeks ago. I saw two weeks yeah. ago on the way to Clarenville.
1: How's maple syrup not on this list?
2: Yeah, maple syrup is on there for sure. I mean, I feel like that is so typically Canadian. It's got to be on there.
1: Yeah.
2: But yeah, I have had maple syrup. It's fine. I grew up with Aunt Jemima, so like that's kind of weirdly what I prefer.
1: That's true.
2: Honestly.
1: Yeah. Anyways, keep letting us know. Finish this sentence. In Canada, we call or text the Oz line 709-576-6936.
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0: Wake Up in Oz with Chanel and Hugh.
1: Chanel and Stephen with you, hanging out, talking about Canada Day coming up tomorrow.
2: Ooh.
1: Yeah.
2: Canada Day means day off, hopefully. For all the folks that do not have a day off tomorrow, man, I hope you get one soon.
1: I deserve it.
2: You really do.
1: Yeah.
2: So we are going through this list of the Canadian bucket list from the newcomer.ca. And one thing on this list is checking out fireworks on Canada Day.
1: Yep.
2: Always good.
1: Got to do it.
2: But make sure that fireworks are even allowed in your neck of the woods with those wildfire ratings.
1: Yeah.
2: And risks.
1: I did see this morning use of fireworks in Gander and Harcourt areas currently banned.
2: Yeah.
1: Due to the high risk of wildfires in that area.
2: Absolutely. Saw the news of the state of emergency up in Labrador that broke last night as well. And wishing all the best. It's just a... Unfortunately, I think a way of life in Newfoundland and Labrador going forward.
1: That's true.
2: It's going to be something that we have to kind of learn to live with.
1: Yep.
2: You know?
1: But fireworks or not, hope you have a good Canada Day.
2: Absolutely.
1: Stephen, thanks so much for filling in this week.
2: It has been my true pleasure. Always fun to do the show with Chanelle.
1: Thanks.
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1: So yeah, it's Tuesday. Technically, if you look at the calendar, yeah, that's what it's going to say, right? And technically, the calendar is right. However, but it's also kind of like a Friday because we have a holiday tomorrow. So if you're thinking to yourself, oh my God, how is it only Tuesday? Well, just remind yourself that it's really kind of technically a Friday. And then all of a sudden, Tuesday doesn't feel so bad now, does it? Coming up, you're going to hear from Spirit of the West. But right now, at 11 minutes after 10, is Rob Thomas on Oz FM.

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0: of a Spirit of the West on Oz FM. Hope you have a great day. I'm Robert Sean.
1: It's a beautiful morning.
0: Oh, buddy, is it ever. Like, it is the kind of day where it's hard to be in a bad mood because it is so nice outside. We're going to see sunshine right across the island today. Temperatures into the, well, low to mid-20s. And there is a chance we could see some showers now this afternoon for some parts of the island. Possibly even some thunder showers. But what is it about thunder that is so just like captivating? Like, you see thunder, even a possibility of thunder in the forecast, and you immediately go, ooh, you know? And even when it happens, when you hear that crash, it's almost like you immediately have to find somebody and be like, oh, did you hear that? So, you know, we're going to wait and see if we actually get some thunder now this afternoon. But you get rest assured, if we do, somebody will let you know. Somebody will reach out to you and be like, oh, did you hear that? Your full Oz FM weather plus Collective Solar coming your way right after this here on Newfoundland's Oz FM.
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18: When we say Lotomax, you say more. 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
0: Beauty of a day outside. 15 degrees right now outside the Oz FM studio. Going to a high 24 today across the Avalon and East Coast. Mostly a sunny day. Chance of seeing some showers now this afternoon with a risk of thunder showers. Tonight, partly cloudy with a low down to 13. And then tomorrow for Canada Day, it is going to warm up to 23 with sunshine in the forecast. Central Newfoundland will see sunny breaks today. Chance of showers this afternoon, the high 24. Showers will continue into this evening with the low down to 11, and then tomorrow, sun and cloud with a high 27, feeling like 30. Along the west coast, including Cornerbrook, sun and cloud, high of 21 today. Partly cloudy tonight, the low down to 11, with sunshine returning tomorrow with the high hitting 24.
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4: Well, tomorrow is not only Canada Day, but also Memorial Day here in Newfoundland and Labrador. And to facilitate the annual Memorial Day parade and ceremony taking place at the War Memorial downtown, there's going to be a number of no parking and road closures set up in the downtown area. Those are going to be in effect from about 8 a.m. until 1 p.m. So if you have any early morning plans downtown tomorrow, just be aware there are going to be some road closures as well as some tow-away zones. So be prepared to be detoured and keep an eye out for posted signage, because the last thing you want to do now is to celebrate Canada Day or Memorial Day by finding a ticket on your windshield. Alanis Morissette's coming up, but first, here's Coldplay on Newfoundland's Oz FM.

0: That was Alanis Morissette on Oz FM. How's your day going? I'm Robert Sean. Well, here's a little bit of good news to help you get through this Tuesday morning. Gas is down by 3.3 cents per liter.
1: Woo-hoo!
0: Yes, nothing wrong with that. Diesel also down today by 4.1 cents per liter. Furnace oil decreased by 3.5 cents per liter. We've been on a pretty steady trend of decreases as of late. I don't want to jinx anything. I'm going to start knocking on all the wood that's around me just to play it safe. But gas is still stupidly expensive, but it seems like we're at least trending in the right direction. Now, despite the fact that tomorrow is a holiday, the PUB will still adjust their prices for fuel, so who knows? We could wake up tomorrow with yet another decrease in the price of gas. We could also wake up with an increase in the price of gas, but I'm hoping for the former rather than the latter. I'm sure you are too. Stick around. Toronto is coming your way next here on Ethan Lance, Oz FM.
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0: It's the Oz Workday. Here's Robert Sean.
1: Well, George Strait is having a pre-Canada Day celebration tonight featuring four killer DJs plus four $250 prizes up for grabs. It all goes down starting at 8 p.m. and it looks like we got a real nice evening for it as well. I'm looking forward to it. I'm looking forward to seeing it down there too, right? So head down to George Strait tonight for their pre-Canada Day bash. 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It's 11:14. The Black Crowes are coming up in just a few minutes. But first, here's Los Lonely Boys on Oz FM.

0: That song is so powerful. You almost got to like close your eyes while you're listening to it because you just feel it deep within your soul. That was the Black Crowes here on Oz FM. How's it going? I'm Robert Sean. Now, tomorrow, of course, is Canada Day, and there's lots going on in and around St. John's to celebrate Canada's birthday. It all starts bright and early tomorrow with a sunrise celebration at 6 a.m. on top of Signal Hill. There's also a family fun and entertainment day happening at King George V Park from 1 till 5. That's the soccer pitch right next to Kitivity Lake. Now, while it is a free event, the Community Food Sharing Association will be on site collecting non-perishable food items and monetary donations. So bring a little something-something for the food banks if you do plan on heading there. And then from King George V, things will move to the bandstand down at Kitivity Lake starting at 8 o'clock with a free concert and fireworks featuring the incredibly talented Nick Earl and the Reckless Hearts. Now, these are all outdoor events that are all weather-depending, but taking a quick look at the forecast, it looks like weather will not be an issue tomorrow, and I'll tell you why coming up next in your Oz FM weather.
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0: 17 degrees right now in St. John's with lots of blue sky, lots of sunshine. There's a chance we could see some showers this afternoon, maybe even some thunder showers with the high reaching 24. Partly cloudy tonight with a low of 13. And then for Canada Day tomorrow, it is going to be a beauty of a day with sunshine and a high of 23. Central Newfoundland will see sun and cloud, but a chance of seeing some showers now this afternoon, the high hitting 24. A few showers this evening with a low of 11, but things will clear off in time for the holiday tomorrow with the high up to 27 and the humidity taking it up to 30. Along the west coast, including Corner Brook, sun and cloud with a high of 21 today. Partly cloudy with the low down to 11 this evening, but sun and cloud returns tomorrow with the high at 24.
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0: 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Just double check the fire index, and you can do so right now at gov.nl.ca and see if you're within an area where the risk is high or even, you know, greater than that. Because if that is, then like I said, fireworks are banned. And you don't want to just kind of test your luck either, because the fine for violating these regulations range anywhere between $50,000 and $150,000. So, you know, hey, are the fireworks worth it at that point? Didn't think so. Our Lady Peace is coming your way next here on Newfoundland's Oz FM.
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1: Well, we now know Canada will take on Morocco in the next round of the World Cup. That game goes down this coming Saturday at 2:30. So, you know, come a little bit later on the week. Don't bother asking anybody, hey, you got any plans for the weekend? Because the answer is World Cup. George Michael's on the way. You're also going to hear from Platinum Blonde in just a few. But right now, it's the Police here on Oz FM.

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0: That was Platinum Blonde on Aussie FM. How you enjoying the sunshine today? I'm Robert Sean. And, you know, if you run into anybody today who, or maybe even you yourself, who thinks that, oh, it is just way too hot out. No, it's not. Because there are areas of Ontario where they're currently under a risk of it reaching 46 degrees over the next couple of days. And as much as I love the heat, and I am one of those people that loves the heat, that's a little bit too hot for me. Just a little bit. Now, looking ahead to tomorrow, we are calling for temperatures in the high 20s for some areas of the province. And then it's quite possible that actually we could hit 30 with the humidity. I'll let you know who's going to see what, where, and when shortly. Your AussieFM weather's on the way, plus four non-blondes right after this.
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0: Sun is shining. It's 19 degrees right now in St. John's. Still a little bit to go before we hit our high of 24 for the day. We could see some showers now this afternoon, but it will be partly cloudy tonight across the Avalon and East Coast with the low down to 13, and then a sunny Canada Day tomorrow with the high up to 23. Central Newfoundland will see a few showers this evening, the low down to 11. Tomorrow's going to be a beauty of a day. A little bit on the sticky side, though, with sun and cloud, a high of 27, but the humidity taking it up to 30. Along the West Coast, including Corner, but partly cloudy with a low of 11 this evening. Tomorrow, some sunny breaks with the high at 24.
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Well, Lieutenant Pooch Cove says that due to a water main break, there's going to be some traffic delays on Noseworthy Hill and Main Road while crews get things working once again. So if you're in Pooch Cove, expect to be slightly delayed, slowed down at Noseworthy Hill and Main Road.

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6: Well, the Toronto Blue Jays snapped their losing streak last night, thank God, after defeating the Mets 2-1. But a big thing about last night's game was it marked the return of former Blue Jay Bo Bichette to the Rogers Centre, except this time he was on the away team instead of the home team. But there's a steakhouse in Toronto that was a popular spot for Bo when he was with the team. He would always go there, and they celebrated, I guess you could say, his return to Toronto by offering up a Bo Dog. It is a Wagyu beef hot dog that is topped with a truffle corn relish, Atlantic lobster, and Quebec foie gras. Now, if that sounds expensive, it's because it is. The hot dog will cost you $126 with proceeds going towards Bo Bichette's charity, which I suppose is okay. But, you know, $126 is way too much to pay for a hot dog, but man, does it ever sound delicious. Stick around. Barney Bentall's coming your way next here on Newfoundland's Oz FM.
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1: Well, the usual suspects are slowing down traffic now this afternoon, that being the intersection of Portugal Cove Road, Major's Path, as the installation of the roundabout continues. We got work happening in Manuals just before you hit the Interpretation Center. Of course, you got to talk about Foxtrap. Both lanes are a little slow going right now. The TCH near the Foxtrap Access Road, also on the TCH just west of Appleton. Construction slowing things down once again in both directions. If you got any traffic info that you want to send my way, contact the Oz Line, 709-576-OZ FM, that's 709-576-6936. 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

0: Robert Sean. Hope you're enjoying the sunshine, too. Tomorrow is Canada Day, of course, and as a result, curbside waste collection will not be taking place in St. John's. The city says that it will be picked up on Thursday instead, but also happening Thursday will be Thursday's collection. So, you know, what I'm saying is if tomorrow is normally your garbage day, put it out on Thursday, and if Thursday is your normal garbage day, put it out on Thursday. Conversely, Mount Pearl says that their Wednesday garbage collection will happen this coming Monday instead. So if you live in Mount Pearl and tomorrow is your normal garbage day, don't bother putting that out until Monday. Now, looking like it's going to be a beautiful Canada today, so no matter what you got planned, I don't think we need to worry about, you know, weather depending. Your full OzFM weather plus the Steve Miller Band are coming your way right after this here on Newfoundland's OzFM.
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0: We're looking at partly cloudy skies across the Avalon and East Coast tonight, including St. John's, Mount Pearl, the metro area, with the low down to 13. But tomorrow, it's going to warm up to 23 with a sunny Canada Day ahead of you. Central Newfoundland will see a few showers this evening, the low at 11, but it'll clear off in time for tomorrow with sun and cloud in the forecast. The high hitting 27, the humidity taking it up to 30. Along the West Coast, including Cornerbrook, partly cloudy with a low of 11 tonight. Tomorrow, sun and cloud and a high of 24.
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1: 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Caleb and Paige are going to be hitting up a few different Canada Day celebrations throughout the day tomorrow. 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You're headed to the Electric 80s with John Cougar Mellencamp in just a bit. 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
1: 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I check in with Newfoundlanders all over the province. One of my favorite days because I get to connect with everybody and actually hear what they're doing and what they're at. It's excellent. Especially the summer, I get some good stories and voicemails. So what are you doing today? 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
1: If you're looking for some fun to put on your calendar this summer, the Exploits Valley Salmon Festival is on the go again. 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
2: For St. John's, Mount Pearl, and the Avalon tonight, partly cloudy skies. You'll see some fog patches developing near midnight, and you'll see lows of 13 degrees. Tomorrow, mainly sunny. Looks like a beautiful day. A few fog patches, but they'll dissipate in the morning, and we're going to see highs of 23 degrees. Central Newfoundland tonight, a few showers ending in the evening, though. Then it'll clear, and we'll see lows of 11 degrees. And tomorrow, a beautiful sunny day, it's looking like, and a mix of sun and cloud in the afternoon, and highs of 27 degrees. West coast of Newfoundland tonight, mainly cloudy with a 60% chance of showers and 10 degrees. And tomorrow, a beautiful day, that's more like it's sunny in the morning, and then a mix of sun and clouds and highs of 27 degrees.
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1: It is check-in Tuesday today. I'm checking in with all you Newfoundlanders, all the crowd around the island, and here's one from Mark. He gave us an email just about 5 minutes ago. I'll read it out to you. Hey, Donnie, it's Mark from the good old West Coast. How's it going? Good from what I'm hearing on the radio. LOL. Here doing a bit of work around Deer Lake, and I have to say I'll be heading out for a well-deserved ride on the side-by-side later this evening. All the best, you rock. Thanks a lot, Mark. You rock too. Love Deer Lake. I can't wait to get there soon. I'll have to look you up and have a side-by-side adventure if you're on the go. Anyways, it's check-in Tuesday. Give me a call or give me a text message or email on the Oz FM line, and I'll read it right out on the show. Tell me what you're at and what you're doing and who you are. 576 Oz FM, 576-6936.

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1: Big day tomorrow, boys. 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I'm going to get my cod rod after work. So anyways, good luck to everybody heading out tomorrow, and stay safe on the water.
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1: Tomorrow is Canada Day. If you're looking for something to do in the St. John's area, there's tons on the go. So it starts bright and early tomorrow morning with a sunrise celebration at Signal Hill, and I'll be in bed. But then it'll be followed by Family Fun Day at King George Park in the afternoon. I'll probably go to that. There's bouncy castles, there's live entertainment, there's games, and there's more. And then it wraps up with this concert. It's a free concert by Nick Earl and the Restless Hearts and Quiddivitty Lake. So that is cool. And then it's followed by fireworks at 10 p.m., weather permitting. But it looks like it's going to be a beautiful day tomorrow. So that should all go off like clockwork. So perfect. And don't forget, tomorrow, July the 1st, is Memorial Day here in Newfoundland and Labrador. There'll be a parade ceremony downtown St. John's to honor the men and women that made the ultimate sacrifice in Beaumont Hamelin. So there we go. Big day tomorrow. Enjoy it. Be safe and have fun. Make lots of memories.

0: What a day, what a day out there in Newfoundland and Labrador. Everybody's enjoying it and so nice. Oh, it just reminded me of something. When I was in Labrador once, I was doing Adventures Unknown. It was in winter. We flew up. It was wild as anything. Anyways, the boys took us on a skidoo adventure and they were going crack. These guys grew up skidooing and they know how to do it. Anyways, we're on the pole line. They were making jumps and they were going like 50 feet, 30 feet, and it was incredible. But one buddy said from Labrador, he said, what a day we're having with the boys from Newfoundland. And we laughed. We were like, that sounds cool. Cause you know, the boys from town, we'd say here, or the boys from Gander, but they said, nah, what a day we're having with the boys from Newfoundland. Cool, eh? Because they're from Labrador. Never heard it that way. Anyways, it's Check-In Tuesday. Just got a voicemail here. I'm going to play it for you. Hang on, boss.
1: Well, what am I doing? It's the day before Canada Day. Just finished my Costco run. Just on my way now to finish up some work business. Go pick up some party supplies, flags, stuff for the barbecue. Relax for the rest of the day and wait to celebrate tomorrow. Anyway, look at that bumblebee going down the road on a motorcycle. Pretty cool. Anyway, have a great day.
0: Have a great day as well, and thanks for the voicemail. I don't know who you are. You never told me your name, so I think you're from town. So I'll say that was from Mrs. From Town, and she's doing her Costco run. She's getting her flag. She's all ready for Canada Day tomorrow. What a time you're going to have. And can I come too? Because you sound like you're definitely set up. It's Check-In Tuesday. Thanks for checking in with us, all the crowd from Newfoundland and Labrador. Give me a voicemail or an email, and I'll read it here or play it on the show, 576 Oz FM, 576-6936. 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
0: For St. John's, Mount Pearl, and the Avalon tonight, partly cloudy skies. You'll see some fog patches developing near midnight, and you'll see lows of 13 degrees. Tomorrow, mainly sunny. Looks like a beautiful day. A few fog patches, but they'll dissipate in the morning, and we're going to see highs of 23 degrees. Central Newfoundland tonight, a few showers ending in the evening, though. Then it'll clear, and we'll see lows of 11 degrees. And tomorrow, a beautiful sunny day, it's looking like, and a mix of sun and cloud in the afternoon, and highs of 27 degrees. West coast of Newfoundland tonight, mainly cloudy with a 60% chance of showers and 10 degrees. And tomorrow, a beautiful day, that's more like it's sunny in the morning, and then a mix of sun and clouds and highs of 27 degrees.
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1: A quick entertainment check-in for you. Taylor Swift. Oh, the fans are gone cracked. They're like detective modes right now in Taylor's city. They're going now and they're sneaking around trying to figure out where the wedding is and when it's going to be. There's also people booking vacations in her area to try to get a glimpse of Taylor or maybe some of the celebrities, because all the celebrities are on the go and they are in her town. So it is quite a event. And also, I think someone was saying she's having like the reception or the wedding at Madison Square Gardens. All these lights are being trucked up there. I don't know if that's true, but all the rumors are going. But anyways, that is the word on the street. Taylor's going to get hitched soon. I'll keep you right up to date when I hear anything else.

0: a bit of Double Trouble by Sass Jordan. And they used to call me Triple Trouble, little known Double Trouble, honey. So you got nothing on me, Sass. I wonder why they call her Sass. What's that short for? Saskia? Saskia, maybe? I don't know. Have to look that up. I'll get back to you with that information. Saskia Jordan, maybe, with Double Trouble, or Sass. 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Or maybe she's sassy. I don't know. Maybe all of the above. Anyways, I hope you're having a great old day out there. It's gorgeous out there. I'm looking through the Oz FM cameras in the sky in the Oz FM studio. Everybody's looking like they're enjoying this beautiful day. Blue sky and clouds all around the province.
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1: Awesome tune for this awesome day, but a tragically hip blow at high dough. And I was doing my research because I was playing Sass Jordan Double Trouble, and I was saying I was like triple trouble when I was a youngster. But I was like, why is her name Sass? Is it like Saskia or Sasquatch? I don't think that. Maybe it's Saskia. Then I was like, maybe she's sassy. But it was. She was born Sarah Jordan in Birmingham, England, and she was raised in Montreal. And she didn't like the name Sarah, so everybody called her Sass, and she loved that name, and it really adapts to her fierce and bold and unapologetic rock and roll attitude as well. So there you go. Anyways, I'll be back because it's Check-In Tuesday. I got some voicemail and text messages from the crowd all over Newfoundland and Labrador, and I will read them out and play them for you. If you want to let me know what you're at today, I'd love to hear from you. Say your name, where you're from, and what you're doing. And you can email me, or you can text message me, or you can leave me a voice message at OzFM 576-OzFM 576-6936, and I'll read it or play it right here on the show.

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1: It's Check-In Tuesday, where I check in with the crowd all over Newfoundland, and here's one from Sarah. She texts me on the Oz FM line. She says, "Hey, Donnie, it is Sarah from Terra Nova, and we spent a few days at the camping ground right by the water. It was so beautiful. We cooked breakfast this morning on the Coleman stove and got all our firewood stacked up for tonight's campfire, and the kids are over on the picnic table today playing some games and relaxing and soaking in the day. Thanks for keeping us company, Donnie. Love the music and have an awesome afternoon." Thanks a lot, Sarah. And I just got one here, which is more recent, and it is from Sheldon. And he said, "Hey, Donnie, it is Sheldon here, just passing through Terra Nova Park and heading to Bishop Falls. And it's raining here in the park right now," he says. So, yeah, there's a bit of rain there in Terra Nova, just to let you know, everyone. And he said, "Keep up the good tunes." Thanks a lot, Sheldon and Sarah, for checking in with me on Check-In Tuesday. If you want to check in with me, give me a call, send me an email, whatever you want to do. I'll read it here or play it on the show. 576-OZ-FM, 576-6936. It is Check-In Tuesday, and I'd love to hear from you.
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2: There will be no labor disruption at Marine Atlantic. That was the word today from Unifor. In a statement on its website, the union said the collective bargaining impasse with Marine Atlantic has been successfully resolved with the help of a special mediator. Unifor said by keeping the interests of the workers, travelers, and communities at the forefront, they were able to reach agreement on key issues. The two sides will continue working with the special mediator when discussions resume on July 27th, but as a result of the progress, they say there will be no labor disruption. Meanwhile, with the recreational groundfish fishery set to begin, the Royal Newfoundland Constabulary is reminding boaters of the importance of being safe while on the water. Whether you're a seasoned fisher or a first-timer, the RNC says all boaters should be prepared for cold water temperatures and changing weather conditions. The RNC is offering boaters some safe tips, such as always wear a properly fitted flotation device, tell someone your plans and when you expect to return, and never operate a boat while impaired. And a 57-year-old Quebec man was arrested over the weekend by RCMP near Pond Cove after operating his commercial vehicle while impaired. Police received a report that the driver was possibly impaired and located the tractor-trailer partially off the roadway. Open alcohol containers were found just outside the vehicle. The driver showed signs of impairment and failed a roadside breath test. The man was arrested and the transport truck was seized. That's your Oz FM Headline News from the NTV Newsroom. I'm Mary Kate O'Neill.
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3: 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Big one tomorrow, Canada Day. Let's see what we have in store for Metro and Avalon. First of all, tonight, partly cloudy, holding at 13 degrees for the low. Some southwest wind, light, bringing fog patches through the overnight, but all clear by Wednesday morning. A lovely Canada Day ahead. In fact, 23 degrees your high, clear skies, pretty well start to finish. We do have a south wind picking up to a mild gust of 30 through the afternoon, and then just a few clouds by that 10 p.m. fireworks mark. For Central, a few final showers passing through tonight. Thunder, lightning, and moments of hail possible again, just like last night. 11, the low. Sun and cloud Wednesday with a high of 27 degrees. The showers look to hold off until after midnight, but the clouds do increase a bit into the late evening. For the West Coast, partly cloudy and 11 degrees tonight. Some overnight RDF in store. Sun and cloud for most of your Canada Day and highs through the low 20s. We do have some passing light showers, mostly just isolated regions through the evening once we hit that 6 p.m. mark. Other than that, enjoy. For the Oz FM Weather Center, I'm Ryan Harding.
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And that was Rush, Closer to the Heart on Oz FM. I hope you're having a beautiful Tuesday. Canada Day is tomorrow. You got a holiday. What do you want? Well, Ryan Harding, he'll be up the stairs in about 5 minutes. Just hang out for him because he's just back from, he was in BC watching the World Cup soccer. He's got so many stories and he promised us he's going to tell us a story each day. So we'll be right back with Ryan Harding. Here's a bit of Michelle Branch for you, Everywhere to Keep You Company.

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1: In studio joining me is Ryan Harding, back from his vacation. He went to see the World Cup in BC, and yep. You were telling us you were going to tell us a story each day. So give us one.
2: All right. Well, I tell you, I said this on NTV while I was over there. I did a hit. Usually, to get scenes like this, you have to go to Europe or South America. And by scenes like this, I mean the drums, the marches, the flares, the smoke. It was all of that. Unbelievable. But what my biggest takeaway from that experience was the togetherness and the diversity. And that sounds kind of cliche and happy pie in the sky, but it's so true. The march from the starting point to the first game against Qatar, you look to your left, to your right, every corner of this country was represented, every demographic. There was young, there was old, there was babies on shoulders, there was grandparents in the crowd. It was awesome, man. It was awesome. Like, yeah. You felt like you were a part of something bigger, but you felt like every inch of Canada was there in that moment, kind of represented. There were Saskatchewan flags, Newfoundland and Labrador flags. We were hanging out with some Nova Scotia flags. It was awesome, man.
1: Nice, nice memories. Everybody getting along and
2: oh yeah,
1: like, happy family.
2: Yeah, we said the bunch of us that went together. We said all week, man. Like I'm sure it was because it was a 2 week party in that city, but everyone was so happy. There wasn't one racket.
1: No,
2: didn't see one racket. No. Which is, hey, listen, man.
1: Yeah,
2: a sporting event and everything that goes into it. You get 50,000 people in a place.
1: Yeah,
2: there's oftentimes a racket.
1: Yeah,
2: not one.
1: The racket started when you came back to the Rock.
2: That's
1: she
2: right.
1: Went up.
2: That's right. She went up.
1: So listen, Canada Day's tomorrow. What's the weather looking like? And what's the weather looking for like for the rest of the week?
2: Listen, tomorrow's going to be beautiful in a lot of places. So St. John's, Metro Avalon, we're looking at 23 degrees, sun, not even going to put the cloud in there until a little bit later. 10 p.m. fireworks, just a few clouds, but still holding on to the high teens and light wind, which is nice. You get into Central, 27, we could hit in Grand Falls, Windsor as a daytime high, lots of sun to start the day. We do have some increasing cloud into the evening, but it looks like the rain's going to hold off until the overnight. For the West Coast, the cloud increases a little bit earlier. We're looking at 23 degrees for the high, a day of sun. But there does look like there's some pockets of some light rain passing through into the evening, on again, off again, nothing that heavy. But we do have some really heavy rain right where we need it tomorrow in Labrador West, and that is what's coming down. So it looks like through the overnight and in through Thursday and Friday, we do have a little bit of rain on the way.
1: Well, it's a grand forecast, and it looks like summer broke.
2: Yeah,
1: we're into it.
2: Beautiful one tomorrow.
1: That's awesome. Okay, well, we'll see you, not tomorrow because we're off tomorrow, but
2: that's right.
1: Thursday, and we'll get your next Soccer World Cup story.
2: Sounds good, buddy.
1: Excellent. 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
1: It's great to hear from the crowd all throughout Newfoundland and Labrador. And here's one that just came in on Check-In Tuesday. And it is from Jason and one's from Melissa. I'll read it out to you. Hey, Donnie, it's Jason from Bay Roberts. What a beautiful day today. I took the bike out for a long ride this morning, grabbed a coffee along the way, and now I'm getting the long cut before I have a fire and a barbecue later. Days like this don't come often, so you gotta make the most of it. Love your show. Keep the tunes coming. Deadly to hear from you, Jason. Here's one from Melissa. Hey, Donnie, it is Melissa from Mount Pearl. I've got the windows open all morning. I got my laundry out on the line, and I'm spending the afternoon planting a few flowers around the yard. These days are so beautiful. I have to spend every minute of it outside. Thanks for making the work go by faster. Donnie Love Show, I loves it, and I listen every day. Oh, that's so sweet. Thanks, Melissa, and thank you, Jason. Great to hear from you all, and it is so nice to hear that everybody's enjoying this beautiful day.

0: It was our parents' rock. But now, it's our pop. The Rock of the Rock, Oz FM.
1: There is a car accident by the Thorburn Road area. So if you're around that area, there is traffic backed up right to the Avalon Mall. So if you're around that area, the Avalon Mall, Thorburn Road area, you might want to take an alternate route.

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1: There's so much on the go in Newfoundland and Labrador when it's summer, and it is excellent. One of these days, I'm going to take the summer off and just travel in an RV when I get an RV and go all throughout all festivals. And this festival is on the go, so mark your calendar. It is the Kellagrew Soiree. It's in Conception Bay, and it's July the 3rd to the 12th. So it's 10 days of full action-packed fun. So it kicks off with a Topsail Beach, music and fire and bouncy castles and food truck, a beautiful evening by the water. And then you will find a family fun day and a super splash party for our young people. And there'll be tractors there and trucks, road races and concert. Wow. And even comedy, lots of stuff. And if you're looking for a night out, Shannon Canuck is going to play the garden party this year. And then there's a special boat ride too from Ocean Quest, and they'll take you all around Holyrood and Belle Island. That sounds awesome. Really good entertainment there, 12 days of it. So listen, I'll tell you how to find out all the information. You go to kellagrewssoiree.ca, or you can look them up on Facebook, and that's the town of Conception Bay South, and you can find all about the festival.
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2: There will be no labor disruption at Marine Atlantic. That was the word today from Unifor. In a statement on its website, the union said the collective bargaining impasse with Marine Atlantic has been successfully resolved with the help of a special mediator. Unifor said by keeping the interests of the workers, travelers, and communities at the forefront, they were able to reach agreement on key issues. The two sides will continue working with the special mediator when discussions resume on July 27th, but as a result of the progress, they say there will be no labor disruption. Meanwhile, with the recreational groundfish fishery set to begin, the Royal Newfoundland Constabulary is reminding boaters of the importance of being safe while on the water. Whether you're a seasoned fisher or a first-timer, the RNC says all boaters should be prepared for cold water temperatures and changing weather conditions. The RNC is offering boaters some safe tips, such as always wear a properly fitted flotation device, tell someone your plans and when you expect to return, and never operate a boat while impaired. And a 57-year-old Quebec man was arrested over the weekend by RCMP near Pond Cove after operating his commercial vehicle while impaired. Police received a report that the driver was possibly impaired and located the tractor-trailer partially off the roadway. Open alcohol containers were found just outside the vehicle. The driver showed signs of impairment and failed a roadside breath test. The man was arrested and the transport truck was seized. That's your Oz FM Headline News from the NTV Newsroom. I'm Mary Kate O'Neill.
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4: 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Big one tomorrow, Canada Day. Let's see what we have in store for Metro and Avalon. First of all, tonight, partly cloudy, holding at 13 degrees for the low. Some southwest wind, light, bringing fog patches through the overnight, but all clear by Wednesday morning. A lovely Canada Day ahead, in fact. 23 degrees your high, clear skies, pretty well start to finish. We do have a south wind picking up to a mild gust of 30 through the afternoon, and then just a few clouds by that 10 p.m. fireworks mark. For Central, a few final showers passing through tonight. Thunder, lightning, and moments of hail possible again, just like last night. 11, the low. Sun and cloud Wednesday with a high of 27 degrees. The showers look to hold off until after midnight, but the clouds do increase a bit into the late evening. For the West Coast, partly cloudy and 11 degrees tonight. Some overnight RDF in store. Sun and cloud for most of your Canada Day and highs through the low 20s. We do have some passing light showers, mostly just isolated regions through the evening once we hit that 6 p.m. mark. Other than that, enjoy. For the Oz FM Weather Center, I'm Ryan Harding.
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Yeah, we're not going there. 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
1: Got a nice email here just a couple of minutes ago from Indiana, because it's check-in Tuesday, where I check in with the crowd all over the province, but all over the world, I guess it is too. So this one is from Scott. So it says, hey, Donnie, Scott Gring, texting from South Bend, Indiana, USA, getting the chores done around the house right now and getting the Jeep ready for Friday. And he's got a picture of the Jeep, and it's a white Jeep. And it says, what does it say? It says something about Newfoundland. And it says, Newfie, hang on, I'll get it up. Newfie, yes, bye. And then he's got a flag, a Canadian flag on his house. And then the reverse side is an American flag. So he says, he's coming down this way. So he says, I'm getting my chores done and getting the Jeep ready for Friday when I start my trip up to the Rock. Yes, bye. And he says, I'll be crossing Portobello Monday night, good Lord willing, and the boys don't go on strike. Got to see my family in Kippins. Yes, bye, Scotty. Nice to hear from you all the way from the USA. And I got some good news. They are not going on strike. Yes, that was just word out today, so you should be fine. You should get here, no problem. Nice to hear from you, buddy. And here's a tune for you. A bit of Sister Hazel. All for you, brother. Drive safe.

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1: Well, that was a great day here today. Thanks for listening to me and spending some time with me. I really appreciate it. I'm here every day, 2 to 6. So, yes, come back soon. And tomorrow's Canada Day. And if you're looking for something to do, there's all kinds of stuff. It starts bright and early on Signal Hill from a sunrise celebration. And then there's a family fun day at King George Park tomorrow, where there's bouncy castles, entertainment games, and everything like that. And then there's a concert to wrap it all off. Nick Earls and the Reckless Heart are playing at Quitty Vitty, and then followed by fireworks tomorrow at 10 p.m. And it's supposed to be nice out. We're going to have a great Canada Day tomorrow. And remember, it's Memorial Day as well in Newfoundland and Labrador, and there will be a parade and ceremony downtown St. John's honoring those men and women that made the ultimate sacrifice for us in Beaumont Hamel. Anyways, you take care. I got some more music to play, and keep enjoying the show, and thanks for listening.
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1: Isn't it nice Canada Day? Tuesday feeling like a Friday, and our men's team still in the running at the World Cup. They'll be facing Morocco coming up this Sunday in Houston.

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14: 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Big one tomorrow, Canada Day. Let's see what we have in store for Metro and Avalon. First of all, tonight, partly cloudy, holding at 13 degrees for the low. Some southwest wind, light, bringing fog patches through the overnight, but all clear. By Wednesday morning, a lovely Canada Day ahead. In fact, 23 degrees, your high, clear skies, pretty well start to finish. We do have a south wind picking up to a mild gust of 30 through the afternoon, and then just a few clouds by that 10 p.m. fireworks mark. For Central, a few final showers passing through tonight. Thunder, lightning, and moments of hail possible again, just like last night. 11, the low. Sun and cloud Wednesday with a high of 27 degrees. The showers look to hold off until after midnight, but the clouds do increase a bit into the late evening. For the West Coast, partly cloudy and 11 degrees tonight. Some overnight RDF in store. Sun and cloud for most of your Canada Day and highs through the low 20s. We do have some passing light showers, mostly just isolated regions through the evening once we hit that 6 p.m. mark. Other than that, enjoy. For the Oz FM Weather Center, I'm Ryan Harding.
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Stephen Lethbridge with you. And Canada Day starts early tonight on George Street with the Summer of George kickoff party. Our own Robert Sean will be down there with your chance to win cash on the street, as well as some awesome DJs to boot. Then tomorrow for Canada Day, it's fun for the whole family and free as well, an all-ages event with performances from the School of Rock, presented by NTV and Oz FM. 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
1: So what's the deal with this new Gander app? It's social media by Canadians for Canadians. I'll tell you more coming up in 10 minutes' time.

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1: If you have ever thought that social media needed to be a little friendlier, a little more polite, and perhaps a little colder as well, here comes Gander, a new all-Canadian social media network, and it's hitting app stores tomorrow, launching wide for Canada Day. 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It is going live across the country tomorrow. It's already got about 18,000 members, and it joins as another all-Canadian social media app looking to fill the void left by whatever Twitter/X has become.
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13: 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Big one tomorrow, Canada Day. Let's see what we have in store for Metro and Avalon. First of all, tonight, partly cloudy, holding at 13 degrees for the low. Some southwest wind, light, bringing fog patches through the overnight, but all clear. By Wednesday morning, a lovely Canada Day ahead. In fact, 23 degrees, your high, clear skies, pretty well start to finish. And we do have a south wind picking up to a mild gust of 30 through the afternoon, and then just a few clouds by that 10 p.m. fireworks mark. For Central, a few final showers passing through tonight. Thunder, lightning, and moments of hail possible again, just like last night. 11, the low. Sun and cloud Wednesday with a high of 27 degrees. The showers look to hold off until after midnight, but the clouds do increase a bit into the late evening. For the West Coast, partly cloudy and 11 degrees tonight, some overnight RDF in store. Sun and cloud for most of your Canada Day and highs through the low 20s. We do have some passing light showers, mostly just isolated regions through the evening once we hit that 6 p.m. mark. Other than that, enjoy. For the OzFM Weather Center, I'm Ryan Harding.
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Newfoundland's Oz FM. I'm Stephen Lethbridge, wondering once again, who's that Pokemon? If you can tell me, you could win an amazing Pokemon prize pack, including the latest Pokemon cards. Yes, we've got the first Illustrator Series 2 box from Entertainment Center, 37 O'Leary Avenue, Main Highway, Bay Roberts. They've got everything you need. Pokemon, sports cards, hobby boxes, and otherwise. If you're a collector, Entertainment Center, the place to be. I noticed fewer correct answers last night. And listen, y'all wanted it harder. I obliged. The answer was Blissey on Monday night. Congrats to Kevin, Luke, Ben, Layla, and more that managed to come up with the correct answer. Everybody that gets the answer right is entered into the draw at the end of the week. Here's this evening's Pokemon. Clue number one. You may be lucky enough to find one of these on a card inside of the Chaos Rising ETB in this week's prize pack from Entertainment Center. This Pokemon is featured on one of the special illustrated rares in the Chaos Rising set. Clue number two, it said that this Pokemon is meant to resemble a chinchilla. The white and gray fur is definitely a match. And finally, this is a Stage 1 Pokemon that showed up in the fifth generation. It's called a scarf Pokemon because it looks like it's wearing a fancy scarf around its neck. Who's that Pokemon? Text the Oz line with the answer. Your chance to win, 709-576-6936.

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5: All right, it's Canada Day tomorrow, and I was thinking earlier today, what is the most Canadian meal possible? 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
1: I'll tell you what, Lori could take the heat this morning with Get Grilled with myself and Chanel Lewis. She answered six questions correctly for her chance to win a $1,500 Traeger grill from the Woodshed and a $350 barbecue package from Anderson's. In fact, she answered seven questions. She had so much time left, we threw an extra one in there just so Lori could show off a bit. 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
2: Hi, I'm Craig Scott, Mayor of the Town of Torbay. 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
0: Get ready. 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
7: 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Big one tomorrow, Canada Day. Let's see what we have in store for Metro and Avalon. First of all, tonight, partly cloudy, holding at 13 degrees for the low. Some southwest wind, light, bringing fog patches through the overnight, but all clear. By Wednesday morning, a lovely Canada Day ahead. In fact, 23 degrees, your high, clear skies, pretty well start to finish. We do have a south wind picking up to a mild gust of 30 through the afternoon, and then just a few clouds by that 10 p.m. fireworks mark. For Central, a few final showers passing through tonight. Thunder, lightning, and moments of hail possible again, just like last night. 11, the low. Sun and cloud Wednesday with a high of 27 degrees. The showers look to hold off until after midnight, but the clouds do increase a bit into the late evening. For the West Coast, partly cloudy and 11 degrees tonight. Some overnight RDF in store. Sun and cloud for most of your Canada Day and highs through the low 20s. We do have some passing light showers, mostly just isolated regions through the evening once we hit that 6 p.m. mark. Other than that, enjoy. For the Oz FM Weather Center, I'm Ryan Harding.
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1: Good evening, I'm Stephen Lethbridge. Jam with Canada Day coming up tomorrow. I thought I would do four fun facts all about our home country. We'll start in the Northwest Territories, which is home to 11 official languages. I can only speak one of the two with any amount of success in our country. 11, I would be fresh out of luck. Did you know that mooses, or moose, aren't native to Newfoundland? They were actually brought over from New Brunswick. They gave us moose, and we still can't be a part of the Maritimes? What the heck is up with that? Did you know that if you are a Canadian and you live in the United Kingdom, because we still have this kind of colonial relationship with our friends, the Brits, you can actually vote in a British election as well. Finally, did you know the world has Canada to thank for mustard? 57% of all mustard seeds in the world are grown right here in Canada. I still prefer ketchup myself, you know, because it's red.

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1: Found a list here of frugal habits that aren't so frugal on Yahoo News. Wanted to share them with you, see if you're guilty of any of these, because I am. I know that much. I used to be one to just hang on to clothes, even if I wasn't going to wear it anymore, even if it had holes in it. I just kind of hang on to it for years and years and years, and now I just donate it. I think that's the more responsible thing to do, right? Another thing is buying exactly what you need instead of trying to get a good deal and just buying it because it's a good deal and you have the opportunity to save some money. I feel like spending no money is kind of the ultimate deal. That goes for another person that said buying in bulk because it's better value per unit. Doesn't matter if you're throwing half of it out, right? I've been guilty of that because I do most of my grocery shopping at Costco. And driving outside of your immediate area for gas. I'm sure there's some people in the East End of St. John's nowadays that can relate to that. Maybe you save up and you go to Costco if you've got a run out there. But if you're going out of your way and burning more gas and it just doesn't make sense dollars and cents wise, just take the hit at the pumps nearest to you.
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1: More frugal habits from this list from Yahoo News. And just because it's fun doesn't mean it's frugal. One person pointing out that gardening is something that they thought would be relaxing and maybe something on the cheaper side they could do around the house. But nope, costs a lot more than expected. And then you're fighting against the elements, especially here in Newfoundland and Labrador. One person said they stopped feeling so guilty about grocery delivery. And I know that Dominion has got some nice flat rates for this sort of thing. I personally still like to pick out my own groceries, but I'm extremely particular as well. One more person saying buying cheaper stuff for the kitchen, like cooking utensils and appliances. I mean, sure, it's good if you can save a bit of money at one point, but if you're having to replace it like every 2 months or so, it doesn't really make any sense.

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1: It's Canada Day tomorrow, and the Summer Cruiser team are hitting the road a day early this week. Watch out for Paige and Kalen. They will be out helping to celebrate all that makes this country great with all of you. And they'll be having goodies on board. They'll be giving you a chance to win some free gas as well. Thanks to our sponsors this year for our Oz FM Summer Cruiser team, the Beauty Tone Paint folks, our friends at Honda One, Jungle Gyms as well, and Thomas Amusements.
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8: 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Big one tomorrow, Canada Day. Let's see what we have in store for Metro and Avalon. First of all, tonight, partly cloudy, holding at 13 degrees for the low. Some southwest wind, light, bringing fog patches through the overnight, but all clear by Wednesday morning. A lovely Canada Day ahead. In fact, 23 degrees your high, clear skies, pretty well start to finish. We do have a south wind picking up to a mild gust of 30 through the afternoon, and then just a few clouds by that 10 p.m. fireworks mark. For Central, a few final showers passing through tonight. Thunder, lightning, and moments of hail possible again, just like last night. 11, the low. Sun and cloud Wednesday with a high of 27 degrees. The showers look to hold off until after midnight, but the clouds do increase a bit into the late evening. For the West Coast, partly cloudy and 11 degrees tonight. Some overnight RDF in store. Sun and cloud for most of your Canada Day and highs through the low 20s. We do have some passing light showers, mostly just isolated regions through the evening once we hit that 6 p.m. mark. Other than that, enjoy. 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
9: 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Here they come.
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